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And these are my sons in whom I am well pleased. Sing it with them.

0: Come on. Come on. Give everything to me. Oh, he deserves higher praise. Come on, go ahead and give it to him. Better.
1: Hallelujah. 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
0: Go, Cindy.